at me, I still smile. 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
1: Early morning, there's a message on my phone. It's my mother saying, darling, please come home. I fear the worst, but how could you leave us all behind? There's so much to say, but there's so little time.

Jane, a masterpiece. Oh my, my, oh my, my love. I take one look at you, you're taking me out.

Ask for money and get advice. Ask for advice, get money twice. I'm from the dirty, but that Chico nice. Y'all call it a moment, I call it life.

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1: All you have to do is clap your hands. I know you can cope with it. And we're all going to cope with it. We're all pretty stoned, too.